living in the studio for a while and really figuring out what I want, working with the people that I want, I think it's kind of helped me understand music.

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0: disfruta del verano en nuestra sintonía.
1: Actually, yeah, we definitely had too much tequila, 'cause I don't know why I'm even playing on your phone right now. 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Bye.

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There's trouble in the towns. Guess the devil